0: 99 FM. 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
1: This farmer in that trap house all day. 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

0: ticket. 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
0: Top, Paul Lopes, Urban, Brasil, Dance, Pop, Moss, Amapiano e mais.

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Said it. Yo, yo, yo, signal, signal. Somebody signal the DJ, signal the DJ. Somebody signal the DJ. Don't look so confused, man. Don't look so confused. Signal the DJ. It's okay. He knows, he knows, he knows. 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

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Club Root Girls. Yeah, what are you saying? Yeah. Lovely. Fresno Night Session, DJ Mike. Type 1. The community rolling deep. Let's go get a one with Time and Time and

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Let me see that some energy, energy. 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

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Somebody say yeah.

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Let's go again. Okay, get him up. Let's go. 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

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Let's go. One more time, front row, middle row, back row. 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Time's running right now. Let's go. Ready. 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
1: 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Kid is in the jungle.
0: I ain't talking to Big Bad Dad.
1: Kid is in the jungle. Kid is in the jungle. Kid is in the jungle. Kid is in the jungle. Kid is in the jungle. Kid is in the jungle. Kid is in the jungle. 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

0: 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One more time around. Let's go. Big Mac flow down. Killing to the jungle. Front row, middle row, back row, side row, your toes. 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
1: Kid is in the jungle. Kid is in the jungle. Kid is in the jungle. Kid is in the jungle. Kid is in the jungle. Kid is in the jungle. Kid is in the jungle. Kid is in the jungle. 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
0: Let's go with your toes, ready to bounce.
1: Kid is in the jungle.
0: Y'all ready to bounce? DJ Mac HQ ready.

0: indeed. 28 degrees and rising downstairs right now. We're rolling. Big up the Type 1 community. 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
1: Kid is in the jungle. Kid is in the jungle. Kid is in the jungle. Kid is in the jungle. Kid is in the jungle. 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
0: Kid is in the jungle.

0: Rude boy thing, I'm not rambling. 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Rude boy thing, I'm not rambling.
1: You ready for this one? 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
0: Rude boy thing, I'm not rambling. 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
1: Yo, ready, ready. DJ Bank HQ, you ready? Hey. Come on. Yes.
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0: the DJs actually do? 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
2: 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Thank you very much. Okay, introducing the one and only. Could you make some noise, show some love for the most beautiful Harriet Jackson in the place, please? Let's go. Straight to business, straight to work. Nice and easy for us tonight's session. 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

Wait, said it. Yo, yo, yo, signal, signal. Somebody signal the DJ, signal the DJ. Somebody signal the DJ. Don't look so confused, man. Don't look so confused. Signal the DJ. It's okay. He knows, he knows, he knows. Hey. Come here. Over. Ready for the big sub.

Club Root Girls. Yeah, what you saying? Yeah. Lovely. Friends of Night Session, DJ Mike. Type 1. The community rolling deep. Let's go get a one with Simon Jackson.

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The toes with your toes. 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Easy, Harriet. Don't hurt him. Don't hurt him. Ready to toast. Hey. Yes. Hey, somebody say pull up, pull up, pull up. Hey, pull up, pull up, pull up. I mean the first reload of the night. Harriet Jackson in session. The most beautiful, fabulous. One more time around. Let's go. Reach that tool nose in the back. You okay? I said you guys in the back, are you okay?

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Salute, salute. Chef. Go fire. We are the. Let's go. Get him up, get him up, get him up, get him up, get him up. Let me see that some energy, energy. Wait, wait.

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Just like that. 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Yo, yo, yo, yo, yo, yo. Select talk. Hey. All the ring to the tranglist. Somebody say yeah, yeah.

Yeah. Yes, indeed. One more time, somebody make some noise for the lady in the building. Let's go again. Okay, get him up. Let's go. Get him up. Hey, 1, 2, 3, and.

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Yeah, yeah. Yes, indeed. Harriet, what's next? 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Ah, big tune, big tune. 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Move your feet, man. Ready? Cha! 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It's one of those.

Yes, it's one of those. And it's house. Rude boy. Yeah. All right, you pulled it before they even made some noise. 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On the double, when you ready to bubble, you ready? Let's go. One more time, front row, middle row, back row. Ready to react, it's that time, innit? It's one of those. Nothing. I don't want to see nobody standing still, don't be crazy. Time's running right now. Let's go. Ready. Can't see it.

0: Yep.
1: Kid is in the jungle.
0: Hey!
1: Kid is in the jungle. Kid is in the jungle.
0: I ain't talking to Big Bad Dan.
1: Kid is in the jungle. Kid is in the jungle. Kid is in the jungle. Kid is in the jungle. Kid is in the jungle. Kid is in the jungle. Kid is in the jungle. Kid is in the jungle. Kid is in the jungle. Run to the night. When I step into the jungle, there was no troop up. They better move up. Never gonna win.
0: Somebody said pull up, pull up, pull up, pull up. Pull up, pull up. Yeah. You know it makes sense, right? You know it makes sense. One more time around, let's go.
2: 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Pull up the tune, burn up the room, straight to the DJ. Pull up the tune, burn up the room, straight to the DJ.
0: Big Bad Flow Dan.
2: Pull up the room, straight to the DJ. Pull up the tune, burn up the room, straight to the DJ.
0: Kill it to the jungle.
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0: Front row, middle row, back row, side row, your toes. Watch out.
2: DJ, DJ.
1: Kid is in the jungle. Kid is in the jungle. Kid is in the jungle. Kid is in the jungle. Kid is in the jungle. Kid is in the jungle. Kid is in the jungle. Kid is in the jungle. Kid is in the jungle.
0: Let's go with your toes, with your toes. Ready to bounce.
1: Kid is in the jungle.
0: Y'all ready to bounce? DJ Bank HQ ready.

0: Yes, indeed.
1: Pull up the
0: tomb,
1: pull up the
0: home street. 28 degrees of rising downstairs right now. We're rolling. Big up the Type 1 community. Big family. Temperature rising. Wipe the sweat from your brow. We're going in, rude boy.
2: Kid is in the jungle. Kid is in the jungle. Kid is in the jungle. Kid is in the jungle. Kid is in the jungle. Kid is in the jungle.
0: Kid is in the jungle.

0: Rude boy thing I'm not ramping. 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When I'm on a rude boy thing I'm not ramping. Check. Rude boy thing I'm not ramping. When I'm on a rude boy thing I'm not ramping.
1: No ramping along to the ramping. I'm not ramping.
0: Rude boy thing I'm not. Rude boy thing I'm not. Rude boy thing I'm not. Rude boy thing I'm not. Rude boy thing I'm not. Rude boy thing I'm not.
1: No time for the ramping. No lump check. No lump check. 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

0: 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When I'm on a rude boy thing, I'm not rambling. Rude boy thing, I'm not rambling.
1: You ready for this one rolling in?
0: Rude boy thing, I'm not rambling. When I'm on a rude boy thing, I'm not rambling. 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
1: Yo, ready, ready. DJ Mac HQ, you ready? Hey. Come on. Yes.
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Ladies and gents, guys and girls, we've got one more for the most amazing Harriet Jackson. Got to say a big, big shout. Hold on. Before we play the last one, we've got to say a big shout to the Type 1 community crew. Salute. Big, big shout to the family. Big shout to DJ Mike HQ family. And a big shout to everybody who turned up today. Thank you so much for representing. Yeah? And finally, could you make some noise one more time for the most amazing Harriet Jackson, if you please?

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This is the story of dreams enabled by technology.

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1: Yes, indeed. One more time, if you please, for Harriet Jackson.
2: 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Just want to say a massive thank you to everyone for coming down. We are Type 1 Community. Big thank you for DJ Mag for having us tonight, and massive thank you to Harriet for playing. You can follow us on Instagram at Type 1 Community. 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